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There's a Road staat op 295. You

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I said, you look so fine that I really wanna make you mine. Come on and get your kicks. Now you don't need a

Oh yeah, how could I forget why my pants were soaking wet when we'd been pissing ourselves laughing at the news? Do you see it too? It was incredible. They played it on a loop. Basically, they discovered that there were others just like us. Other

It's also pointless, ah, but it's not though, is it? It's really real, and when you feel it, you can really feel it. Grab somebody that you love, grab anyone who needs to hear it. Shake them by the shoulders, scream in their face. Death is coming for us all, but not today. Today you're living it, hey, you're really feeling it. Give it everything you've got, knowing you can't take this with you, and all you've ever needed to exist has always been within you. Give me some of that good stuff, that human spirit. Cut it with 100% endurance.

But you know he loves you, and he doesn't mean to cause you pain. Please listen to him. It's not too late. Turn off the engine, get out of the car and start to walk.

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1: 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This is the heavy monster sound.